0: All right.
1: Okay.
0: Well, listen, tell us a little something about you. What do you like to do for fun?
2: Ride horses.
1: Hey. I know that's real.
0: It's what?
2: And teach.
0: And teach. That's beautiful.
1: What grade do you teach?
2: Early Head Start, so like infant to three.
1: I ain't gonna lie to you. You can kind of always sense when it's a teacher that teaches young kids. Mm-hmm. They have this certain spirit about them.
0: Calmness.
1: Yeah, certain calm. Yeah, you gotta have some good patience.
0: You sure do with them babies. So listen,
1: we got horses too.
0: We got cash for you, Santi. We're gonna spin this wheel and let's see what happens. Here we go.
3: DG.
4: JJ from the SIP.
3: Trey G.
4: JJ from the SIP. $10 bonus.
5: Santi, you ain't gonna need that $10 because you finna win this $1,000. You ready?
2: Yes.
5: Now, look, if you don't know the answer, please say pass. We got time. We're going to come back to it. Let's get this early morning Monday. Here we go. What was the last movie you saw in the theater?
2: Michael.
5: Okay. Would you rather go to the movies or Netflix and chill?
2: To the movies.
5: Oh, damn. Mm-hmm. Finish this lyric. It's 7 o'clock on the dot.
2: I'm in my drop top. In the street.
5: Hey, what cartoon starred the character Miss Fizzle as a teacher who took her students on a different adventure?
2: The Magic School Bus.
5: There it is. If someone's birthday is March 31st, what is their zodiac?
2: Pass.
5: Okay. How old is actress Lisa Ray McCoy?
2: 46.
5: Uh-uh. If someone was born in 1996, how old would they be in 2026?
2: 5.
5: Okay. Who on the morning show is an avid golfer, Dee Dee or JJ?
2: Dee Dee.
5: Man, please. No. What movie is the famous line? Man, please. Man, please.
0: I'm getting there. I'm getting there.
5: Yeah, you getting there just getting more outfits.
0: All right.
5: That's it.
0: So?
1: Great job,
0: so,
1: Santi.
0: They cute. Hey, 4 out of 8.
5: You say they cute.
0: They cute. 4 out of 8. Y'all didn't even get to 10. Here's what you missed, though, okay? You missed this one. If somebody's birthday is March 31st, what is their zodiac sign? They're an Aries.
5: Yep.
0: How old is actress Lisa Ray McCoy? She's 59. If somebody was born in 1996, how old would they be in 2026? 31? 32?
1: Yeah, 32.
0: Yeah. Yep. Who on the morning show is an avid golfer? That would be me. That's JJ. That's JJ. That's JJ. That's JJ. I'm lying. That's JJ.
1: You're a casual golfer.
0: Yeah, I am. I'll sometime. 4 out of 8. You're going to get $10 every quick dance. We add up as $40. Throw in that 10. $50.
5: Thankful.
0: $50 coming to you, Santi. Why don't you tell everybody the show that lets you play the $1,000 minute game this morning?
2: DD in the morning show.
4: When you need a laugh in Lansing, wake up with DD in the morning. Stacks 92.1.
0: I gotta tell y'all something right now. Trey G brought something in, and I think this is so dope.
6: Yeah.
0: I think it's dope, because I, you know what I believe in? First of all, good morning. It's Dee Dee in the morning. Trey G's here, and comedian JJ Williamson. But, you know, genes are amazing. Hereditary. Things that are hereditary and all that other kind of stuff, right?
6: Mm-hmm.
0: Is talent hereditary?
1: I think it can be sometimes, but I don't think not always. Not always.
0: Okay. Okay. When is it not? Because I'm going to be honest. When we were talking about talent, because, you know, a lot of people would say, one of the ones who sounded just like their parents was Gerald LaVert. Used to sound just like, what was the OJ's, daddy?
1: Eddie LaVert.
0: Gerald sounded just like his daddy, too.
5: Hands down.
0: Just like his daddy.
5: Yeah.
0: Who else? Who else got some kids? Who else got kids that they sound like their daddy? Because you realize that some of that, I think it's hereditary. Talent could be hereditary.
1: You think so?
0: Yes.
6: Yeah, a little bit.
1: But sometimes I think you don't get that full talent gene, I guess, then. Maybe that's what it is.
0: Maybe you don't get the hunger.
1: Maybe that's what it is as well. Maybe that's what it is as well. Because sometimes I be hearing these celebrity kids, and they sound really talented like their parents, but then sometimes they don't.
0: But some of it, okay, for instance, okay, let me ask this thing, guys. Is LeBron James' son, who plays Bronny, has talent, but he's not as hungry as daddy.
1: He's not as good. But he don't have that super talent gene. Maybe it just didn't
0: okay, what about
1: process.
0: Shedeur Sanders? Does he have what his daddy has? Is that talent?
1: We don't really know. We ain't seen it just yet. Okay. He might, though.
5: That's true.
1: He might.
0: Okay.
1: I actually did find some other celeb kids who I think that they do have a little bit more of the talent gene that they mama and daddy gave to them.
6: Okay.
1: Right? Mm-hmm. And I wanted to run them by y'all. Okay, we'll start it like this. Lil Wayne has a son that raps.
0: Mm-hmm.
1: Right?
0: Mm-hmm.
1: His name is Lil Novi.
0: And he's good. He sounds just like Lil Wayne to me.
1: He's like a new school rapper, but he got his daddy flow. Check this out.

0: You see what I'm saying? He got the same flow as his pops and
1: all.
0: Wow.
1: Everything.
0: His name is Lil Novi. That's okay. Lil Wayne's son now. Okay, mm-hmm. okay. How about this one? Wanye from the group Boys the Men.
2: Boys the Men,
0: right? He has a son, and I ain't gonna lie, his son probably is the strongest.
1: Well, he has several. There has
2: about
1: a group.
2: Three of them, man.
1: Right, oh, called one, four, one yeah. more or something like that.
0: Really? Okay, okay. Well, this one son, I'm telling you, he like it sounds great.

0: Wow.
1: You gotta believe.
2: Dang.
3: You better hit the runs. Like your daddy's
1: daddy.
3: Bar.
1: Like
3: he
1: your sound, daddy used to.
0: He sound like his daddy.
3: You better hit the runs,
0: that's
3: man.
0: That's two that sound like daddy. I'm gonna write this in.
3: You see what I'm saying? That's two.
0: Two that sound like daddy. That's okay. Two.
4: He
0: okay.
4: Sound like he wears a sweater with the shorts like shut his up. Dad back in the day.
3: Okay, now we start to kind of get into a little bit of murky water. Just a tad okay. Bit. You know, Usher has a few sons. Mm-hmm. One of his sons loves to get on Instagram and showcase his vocal talents. Mm-hmm. You tell me what you think he sounds like. Check this out.
5: So won't you say my name, say my name. And if you claim you want me, it ain't no thing. You ain't think I'm shady. You ain't think I'm baby.
0: My daddy
5: no.
0: Hasn't taken him on the road.
3: Nah. Shut up.
0: No.
3: Now, I will say this. He's not in like a professional studio or nothing like that. He's just singing.
0: Yeah, nah. But still, no. Guess what? He ain't been on the road with daddy a lot. Nah, he ain't seen daddy sing a lot. He ain't been around a lot.
4: Nah, he ain't been around a lot.
3: He got some vocals.
4: He
3: got
4: to do a couple more karaoke.
0: You can tell daddy ain't taking him under the wing and
3: okay,
0: teaching him.
3: How about this then? Mariah Carey's daughter. She also showcases her vocal talents on social media as well.

0: in the studio with Mama watching.
1: She sounds really good, man. That's Mariah Carey's daughter right there. Brian McKnight, he has a son that's a singer as well. Not bad.
0: He sounds like his daddy.
1: Yeah.
2: Wait, hold on. Let me hear it.
0: He sounds like his daddy.
1: Can you hear it?
3: Just change your name, though.
1: Now, last but not least, we got to check in with Erykah Badu's daughter. Puma is her name. She's been all over social media as well. I didn't even realize she could sing like this.

0: Now, her dad, DOC, has been very vocal, too, about how he tries to, like, guide her a little bit through the music game. Mm-hmm. So that's very Disney Channel-ish right
1: it
0: there
1: is,
0: with that one.
2: Yeah, yeah.
1: They Disney all got, princess. It's talent is hereditary.
0: You think so?
1: It's hereditary. Listen at that. Maybe it's got to be.
2: That sounded good, right?
1: Yeah, that's
2: there.
1: Hereditary. Yeah.
0: Can't forget about T.I.'s daughter, Harris. Can't forget about Northwest Blue Ivy. Like, you know, maybe yeah. so. Maybe
1: we
0: so.
1: Haven't, you know what? I can't wait to really hear Blue Ivy sing. I wonder if she's going to sound like her mama or will she rap like daddy?
0: Maybe she might be a dancer. She might dance. Never know.
1: There's got to be a vocal talent somewhere. Either she know how to do spit some bars or she can sing. It's one of them.
2: It got to be one of them.
1: One of them.
2: Right,
1: that's really cool. Shouts out to all of the spawns of these celebrities. The all right. It's Dee Dee in the morning.
3: When you need a laugh in Lansing, wake up with Dee Dee in the morning. Stacks 92.1.
1: All right, Dee Dee in the morning, taking our last look at our hot topics. Did y'all hear what they're saying? The Americans that are having the most sex. You will never believe which Americans they say are having the most sex. Let's get into our hot topics. Here we go.
2: Oh, Lord.
4: Hot topics.
5: That's the way I like it. And that's the way I like it.
4: On Dee Dee in the
1: Hold
4: morning.
1: On a second. What did you just say, JJ?
2: Oh, Lord.
1: Well, you're close. According to the new report, who's having the most sex in America? Regular churchgoers, they said.
2: Damn.
1: Regular churchgoers have a surprising advantage, they said, over secular couples. Mm. According to the new report, they're the ones having the most sex.
2: Wow. It has always been rumors about, you know, people that always go to church and always praising God. Especially pastors. Them pastors' wives always be on the front row.
1: Well, let's be real. I'm gonna call somebody out.
2: Yeah,
1: you
2: let's
1: know,
2: call them out.
1: We have an engineer that works with us here on the show. Y'all don't hear him, but he plays all the music. He does everything here on the show.
2: he
1: edits for us. He's in the building with us. He's in the studio with us every day.
2: Every day.
1: And you don't hear him. He's a pastor.
2: Yes.
1: His name is G-Man.
2: Yes.
1: G-Man and his wife are expecting what baby, JJ? What baby number?
2: Five.
1: Yep, baby number five.
2: He got a star in five.
1: Yeah, he does.
0: The Lord said be fruitful and multiply.
1: And they believe it very much, and they're doing it. They're, you know what? That's what I'm talking about. They're very obedient. I will give it to Pastor G-Man and his wife.
0: No
1: but they said
0: that.
1: It is churchgoers in America that have the most sex.
2: Yeah, G-Man doing more than just prepping for next Sunday.
0: Churchgoers said we're doing the Lord's work.
1: Yep. Let's see some other things, you guys. Did you see this? Jay-Z. Good news for Jay-Z this morning.
0: Yeah. So you remember a couple years back, there was a Jane Doe who accused Jay-Z of sexual assault. Well, now she is fully recanting her story, saying there's no truth to her claims and she's never met Jay-Z. She basically released a statement in like a 12-part document that says, Sean Jay-Z Carter never sexually assaulted me. I have never met or spoken to Mr. Carter.

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1: Why, yeah!
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1: Hey, what's poppin'? 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
0: All right. Ooh. 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
5: Clear skies tonight will let those temperatures tank back down into the low to mid 40s for your Sunday morning. Not a bad idea to have a light jacket, but you'll be able to shed it by the afternoon as those temperatures will be rising back into the low 70s. We'll have a lot of sunshine and more beautiful weather going into the work week. From Storm Tracker 6, I'm your meteorologist, Cole Engel.
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0: I'm going back to Cali, Cali, Cali. 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
1: Hey, what's poppin'? 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
12: Clear skies tonight will let those temperatures tank back down into the low to mid 40s for your Sunday morning. Not a bad idea to have a light jacket, but you'll be able to shed it by the afternoon as those temperatures will be rising back into the low 70s. We'll have a lot of sunshine and more beautiful weather going into the work week. From Storm Tracker 6, I'm your meteorologist, Cole Engel.
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1: At the count of three, I want everybody in the place to be to make some noise if you're down with me. 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
1: Hey, what's poppin'? 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
11: Clear skies tonight will let those temperatures tank back down into the low to mid 40s for your Sunday morning. Not a bad idea to have a light jacket, but you'll be able to shed it by the afternoon as those temperatures will be rising back into the low 70s. We'll have a lot of sunshine and more beautiful weather going into the work week. From Storm Tracker 6, I'm your meteorologist, Cole Engel.
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1: Hey, what's poppin'? 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
17: Clear skies tonight will let those temperatures tank back down into the low to mid 40s for your Sunday morning. Not a bad idea to have a light jacket, but you'll be able to shed it by the afternoon as those temperatures will be rising back into the low 70s. We'll have a lot of sunshine and more beautiful weather going into the work week. From Storm Tracker 6, I'm your meteorologist, Cole Engel.
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0: Lamar Dub, host of Sunday Night Slow Jams, with a special invitation to join me this Sunday night. We're going to slow it down and make the most of the last few moments of your weekend. 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
1: My name's Tansy Logan Eastman. I'm 42 years old, and I have just under 6 years sober.
2: 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I have 2 years sober.
3: 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I'm from Cass City, Michigan, and on July 24th, I will have 25 years in recovery.
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6: We're off to a chilly start on this Sunday morning with those temperatures in the low to mid-40s. A few spots of patchy fog, but we're going to see that burn off pretty quickly as we'll have a lot of sunshine back in the forecast for today. And those temperatures will be rising back into the low to mid-70s for those highs. More sunshine as we go into the early week. From Storm Tracker 6, I'm your meteorologist, Cole Engel.
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1: Hey, what's poppin'? Trey G here. And look, if you're tired of your money looking funny, you got to tap in with our big dog, financial expert Ash Cash. 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
0: 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Ooh. 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
2: We're off to a chilly start on this Sunday morning with those temperatures in the low to mid 40s. A few spots of patchy fog, but we're going to see that burn off pretty quickly as we'll have a lot of sunshine back in the forecast for today. And those temperatures will be rising back into the low to mid 70s for those highs. More sunshine as we go into the early week. From Storm Tracker 6, I'm your meteorologist, Cole Engel.
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1: What happened to baby? 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
1: Hey, what's poppin'? Trey G here. And look, if you're tired of your money looking funny, you got to tap in with our big dog, financial expert Ash Cash. 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
0: 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Ooh. 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
1: 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I'm 42 years old, and I have just under 6 years sober.
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3: 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I'm from Cass City, Michigan. And on July 24th, I will have 25 years in recovery.
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6: We're off to a chilly start on this Sunday morning with those temperatures in the low to mid-40s. A few spots of patchy fog, but we're going to see that burn off pretty quickly as we'll have a lot of sunshine back in the forecast for today. And those temperatures will be rising back into the low to mid-70s for those highs. More sunshine as we go into the early week. From Storm Tracker 6, I'm your meteorologist, Cole Engel.
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1: Hey, what's poppin'? Trey G here. And look, if you're tired of your money looking funny, you got to tap in with our big dog, financial expert Ash Cash. 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
0: 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Ooh. 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

0: 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You made it happen. I give you a humble and heartfelt thank you. 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
1: My name's Tansy Logan Eastman. I'm 42 years old, and I have just under 6 years sober.
2: 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I live here in Jackson, Michigan. I have 2 years sober.
3: 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I'm 58 years old. I'm from Cass City, Michigan, and on July 24th, I will have 25 years in recovery.
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6: We're off to a chilly start on this Sunday morning with those temperatures in the low to mid 40s. A few spots of patchy fog, but we're going to see that burn off pretty quickly as we'll have a lot of sunshine back in the forecast for today. And those temperatures will be rising back into the low to mid 70s for those highs. More sunshine as we go into the early week. From Storm Tracker 6, I'm your meteorologist, Cole Engel.
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1: Hey, what's poppin'? Trey G here. And look, if you're tired of your money looking funny, you got to tap in with our big dog, financial expert Ash Cash. 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
2: We're off to a chilly start on this Sunday morning with those temperatures in the low to mid 40s. A few spots of patchy fog, but we're going to see that burn off pretty quickly as we'll have a lot of sunshine back in the forecast for today. And those temperatures will be rising back into the low to mid 70s for those highs. More sunshine as we go into the early week. From Storm Tracker 6, I'm your meteorologist, Cole Engel.
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Like a

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0: 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Ooh. 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
10: We've got another beautiful day in the forecast for Mid-Michigan with our high temperatures climbing into the low to mid-70s, plenty of sunshine and low humidity. Those temperatures tonight will be dropping down into the 40s before quickly rebounding back into the 70s for your Monday. More sunshine for the first half of the week. From Storm Tracker 6, I'm your meteorologist, Cole Engel.
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1: Hey, what's poppin'? Trey G here. And look, if you're tired of your money looking funny, you got to tap in with our big dog, financial expert Ash Cash. 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
0: 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Ooh. 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
8: We've got another beautiful day in the forecast for Mid-Michigan with our high temperatures climbing into the low to mid-70s, plenty of sunshine and low humidity. Those temperatures tonight will be dropping down into the 40s before quickly rebounding back into the 70s for your Monday. More sunshine for the first half of the week. From Storm Tracker 6, I'm your meteorologist, Cole Engel.
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1: Hey, what's poppin'? Trey G here. 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
0: 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Ooh. 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
10: We've got another beautiful day in the forecast for mid-Michigan with our high temperatures climbing into the low to mid-70s, plenty of sunshine and low humidity. Those temperatures tonight will be dropping down into the 40s before quickly rebounding back into the 70s for your Monday. More sunshine for the first half of the week. From Storm Tracker 6, I'm your meteorologist, Cole Engel.
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1: Who you with?
0: On the couch with my favorite sinner. I was about to, but you convinced us. 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
1: Hey, what's poppin'? Trey G here. And look, if you're tired of your money looking funny, you got to tap in with our big dog, financial expert Ash Cash. 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
2: Hey, I got that more money for you with that $1,000 minigame. 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
0: All right. Ooh. Remember to wake up, win, and laugh with your favorite morning show.
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7: We've got another beautiful day in the forecast for Mid-Michigan with our high temperatures climbing into the low to mid-70s, plenty of sunshine and low humidity. Those temperatures tonight will be dropping down into the 40s before quickly rebounding back into the 70s for your Monday. More sunshine for the first half of the week. From Storm Tracker 6, I'm your meteorologist, Cole Engel.
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1: Hey, what's poppin'? Trey G here. And look, if you're tired of your money looking funny, you got to tap in with our big dog, financial expert Ash Cash. 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
8: We've got another beautiful day in the forecast for mid-Michigan with our high temperatures climbing into the low to mid-70s, plenty of sunshine and low humidity. Those temperatures tonight will be dropping down into the 40s before quickly rebounding back into the 70s for your Monday. More sunshine for the first half of the week. From Storm Tracker 6, I'm your meteorologist, Cole Engel.
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1: Hey, what's poppin'? Trey G here. 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
0: 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Ooh. 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

0: purchase. 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
3: We've got another beautiful day in the forecast for mid-Michigan with our high temperatures climbing into the low to mid-70s, plenty of sunshine, and low humidity. Those temperatures tonight will be dropping down into the 40s before quickly rebounding back into the 70s for your Monday. More sunshine for the first half of the week. From Storm Tracker 6, I'm your meteorologist, Cole Engel.
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1: Hey, what's poppin'? Trey G here. 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
10: We've got another beautiful day in the forecast for Mid-Michigan with our high temperatures climbing into the low to mid-70s, plenty of sunshine and low humidity. Those temperatures tonight will be dropping down into the 40s before quickly rebounding back into the 70s for your Monday. More sunshine for the first half of the week. From Storm Tracker 6, I'm your meteorologist, Cole Engel.
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1: Hey, what's poppin'? Trey G here. 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
0: 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Ooh. 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
10: We've got another beautiful day in the forecast for Mid-Michigan with our high temperatures climbing into the low to mid-70s, plenty of sunshine and low humidity. Those temperatures tonight will be dropping down into the 40s before quickly rebounding back into the 70s for your Monday. More sunshine for the first half of the week. From Storm Tracker 6, I'm your meteorologist, Cole Engel.
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1: Hey, what's poppin'? Trey G here. 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
4: Mid-Michigan weather on Stax 92.1.
5: We've got another beautiful day in the forecast for Mid-Michigan with our high temperatures climbing into the low to mid-70s, plenty of sunshine and low humidity. Those temperatures tonight will be dropping down into the 40s before quickly rebounding back into the 70s for your Monday. More sunshine for the first half of the week. From Storm Tracker 6, I'm meteorologist Cole Engel.
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1: Hey, what's poppin'? Trey G here. 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
0: 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Ooh. 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
2: We've got another beautiful day in the forecast for mid-Michigan with our high temperatures climbing into the low to mid-70s, plenty of sunshine and low humidity. Those temperatures tonight will be dropping down into the 40s before quickly rebounding back into the 70s for your Monday. More sunshine for the first half of the week. From Storm Tracker 6, I'm meteorologist Cole Engel.
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3: A calm night is in the forecast for mid-Michigan with those temperatures dropping down into the mid to upper 40s. We'll see those temperatures quickly rise back into the low to mid 70s going into your Monday. A lot more sunshine, and we'll continue to see that sunshine until we have those rain chances back in the forecast by the end of the week. From Storm Tracker 6, I'm meteorologist Cole Engel.
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2: Damn, little mama. You know you thick as hell, know what I'm saying? 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Me and my gonna be together, know what I'm saying? I ain't even worried about them really, though. I'm just looking at you. You know,

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1: Hey, what's poppin'? Trey G here. 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
0: All right. Ooh. 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

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I'm going back to Cali, Cali, Cali, I'm going back to Cali. 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

I'm going back to Cali, rising, surprising, advising, realizing she's sizing me up. 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
4: A calm night is in the forecast for Mid-Michigan with those temperatures dropping down into the mid to upper 40s. We'll see those temperatures quickly rise back into the low to mid 70s going into your Monday. A lot more sunshine. We'll continue to see that sunshine until we have those rain chances back in the forecast by the end of the week. From Storm Tracker 6, I'm meteorologist Cole Engel.
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1: Hey, what's poppin'? 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
0: 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Whoa. 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
1: Mid-Michigan weather on Stax 92.1.
2: A calm night is in the forecast for mid-Michigan with those temperatures dropping down into the mid to upper 40s. We'll see those temperatures quickly rise back into the low to mid 70s going into your Monday. A lot more sunshine, and we'll continue to see that sunshine until we have those rain chances back in the forecast by the end of the week. From Storm Tracker 6, I'm meteorologist Cole Engel.
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1: 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Baby. Oh.

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1: Hey, what's poppin'? Trey G here. And look, if you're tired of your money looking funny, you got to tap in with our big dog, financial expert Ash Cash. 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
0: 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Ooh. 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

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You run to Atlanta when you need a check balance. 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You call Future when you didn't see the club. 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
2: This is Skip Young from Kia of Lansing and Kia of Jackson. Football season is back, and we're making massive trades. 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
12: A calm night is in the forecast for mid-Michigan, with those temperatures dropping down into the mid to upper 40s. We'll see those temperatures quickly rise back into the low to mid 70s going into your Monday. A lot more sunshine, and we'll continue to see that sunshine until we have those rain chances back in the forecast by the end of the week. From Storm Tracker 6, I'm meteorologist Cole Engel.
13: Yeah, this album is dedicated to all the teachers that told me I never amount to nothing. To all the people that lived above the buildings that I was hustling from, that called the police on me when I was just trying to make some money to feed my daughter.
14: Yeah, yeah.
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7: Mid-Michigan weather on Stacks 92.1.
8: A calm night is in the forecast for Mid-Michigan, with those temperatures dropping down into the mid to upper 40s. We'll see those temperatures quickly rise back into the low to mid 70s going into your Monday. A lot more sunshine. We'll continue to see that sunshine until we have those rain chances back in the forecast by the end of the week. From Storm Tracker 6, I'm meteorologist Cole Engel.
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